0: tem
1: 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É chato ser gostosa.
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3: You are now being drawn upward, not by the world's command, but by the call of your own spirit. You are becoming the man the world cannot corrupt.

0: flows laced with rose petals. 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Wow. Platinum plaques with gold medals. 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
1: Cheers.
0: Toast to the good life. 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

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And now I'm laying on satin sheets. Rick James, bitch, I'm a super freak.

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It can make you laugh, it can make you cry. I wish I had told you to do it too. Because it shows you what the power of love can do. Now I want your imagination. 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Wait a minute. Let's try something.

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0: 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ATL DJ Weekend.
1: Baby, if you give it to me, I'll give it to you. I know what you want. 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

Maybe I'm lying, but I'm only human after all. 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